0: And they were like, and today we reveal the Masked Magician. And they would reveal the Masked Magician. It would be like, nobody.
1: Yeah.
0: Oh my God. You're recording us, I can tell.
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0: Naturally, your entrance is grand. 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You're flawless, after all.
1: Overqualified for the position. 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
0: Everyone wants to know your name. 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
1: Needs no correction. Like no other.
0: Absolutely. Just like perfection.
1: Needs no correction. Like no other.
0: Absolutely flawless.

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1: This is WHRW Binghamton. The flesh is weak, but the robot is willing.
2: 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A message from WHRW.

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0: Well, tell me why you're playing the
1: record
0: then.
1: Why we're playing the record?
0: Yeah.
1: Well, I guess we'd have to explain a little bit of what WHRW is. We're the only station in Binghamton that... not the only station. We're the only station that tries to meet the community's needs. The rest of the stations here are all commercial. Most of them are top 40. Some of them are country music. But we're the only station that tries to program public affairs things. As a matter of fact, we're affiliated with them.
0: Oh, I see. Oh, that's good, yeah. They're great. I think these stations are one of the... You know, this kind of station is very important for all of us.
1: The problem is the commercial stations have all the money and the people like us and WBAI go hungry.
0: I know, but maybe hunger will make you aware. That's maybe why you're a hip station.
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The Mad Trivia Party gives away more points than any other program on WHRW, often leaving us entirely pointless at the end of the night. 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
1: All right, and we'd also like to thank DJ Puffy, or whatever his name is. DJ Fluffy? Fluffy. Fluffyhead. We love him, even though we don't know his name.
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Okay. How many of you are right now thinking about the Ed Lover dance? It's okay. I'm thinking about it too. WHRW, Binghamton.

feeling down in the dumps? Caring for and spending time around plants has been proven to reduce the risk of stress-related depression. 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

The Heritage Department has every type of beat. It's got Drake-type beats. It's got Logic-type beats. 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

face changes. It's like, I'm okay. Which I think is kind of nuts, because I may be a terrible person, but because I have a USA passport, I'm okay. 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
1: All right, and we'd also like to thank DJ Puffy, or whatever his name is. DJ Fluffy? Fluffy. Fluffyhead. We love him, even though we don't know his name.
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0: Hey, well, tell me why you're playing the record,
1: then. Why we're playing the record?
0: Yeah.
1: Well, I guess we'd have to explain a little bit of what WHRW is. We're the only station in Binghamton that... not the only station. We're the only station that tries to meet the community's needs. The rest of the stations here are all commercial. Most of them are top 40. Some of them are country music. But we're the only station that tries to program public affairs things.
0: Like the sort of WBAI.
1: As a matter of fact, we're affiliated with them.
0: Oh, I see. Oh, that's good, yeah. They're great. Well, that's great, you know. I mean, I think these stations are one of the... You know, this kind of station is very important for all of us.
1: The problem is the commercial stations have all the money and the people like us and WBAI go hungry.
0: I know, but maybe hunger will make you aware. That's maybe why you're a hip station.
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3: 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You said we couldn't do it, but we did.

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1: 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Now it's time for Jazz plus Jazz equals Jazz. Today we have a recording of Benny Goodman played over a separate recording of Miles Davis.
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Would you like another cigarette, darling? Your eyes are filled with popular refrain. But I'm making music too, in my heart. You know, when I look at you, all of a sudden my heart sings. And I remember little things. Your voice upon the telephone, the little laugh that's all your own. The way a smile lights up your eyes, the way you look up in surprise. The magic thrill that's in your touch. Oh, darling, I love you so much. The funny way you hold your head, the crazy things you have often said, the way your hair won't stay in place, the wind and rain upon your face, the way you hold my hand that shows, the way you wrinkle up your nose. Remembering all those little things, all of a sudden my heart sings. All of a sudden my heart sings when I remember little things. 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The way you kiss and say good night. The crazy things we say and do. The fun it is to be with you. The magic thrill that's in your touch. 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The secret way you press my hand to let me know you understand. The wind and rain upon your face. 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Your little laugh and half surprise. The starlight gleaming in your eyes. Remembering all those little things. All of a sudden, my heart sinks.

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Oh, starting off the show right. That was Bywater Call with Ain't No Friend of Mine. And if you like that, well, A, look them up a little bit more online. But B, they will be performing next Sunday, August 16th, at the Center for the Arts of Homer, right up the road in Homer, New York. 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Center number 4, art.org is your place to learn more about that show. You're listening to WHRW Binghamton. And this is The Signal, and I'm your host, Chris Coker. Thanks for joining me for another exciting adventure in radio. And this is my last show of summer. I'm not going to be here next Saturday. So, and also, we're starting a little early because your friend Ron Drum had to take another week off. He is elsewhere doing artsy-related things elsewhere in the community this morning. So here you are stuck with me, and I'm early. I'm here till 1 o'clock until Scotty K comes and kicks over the controls, and we're going to jam as much music as we can in this 4 hours. I'm looking forward to it. We got a new single from friends of the show, Big Little Lions. They got a new song out, and I'm thrilled to share it here with you. It's called My Home.

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0: Binghamton.

That was one from Reed Turchy called Junior's Boogie from his upcoming album, Road Ends in Water. Before that, we played one from Mama's Broke called Old Fashioned Love Song from their upcoming album, Reunion. Before that was the Slow Motion Cowboys with a Neil Young cover called Roll Another. We played one from Scar Painter called Alone on a Road from their album Cayenne Flower Bed. We get one from Kimmy Bitter called A New Word for Goodbye from her album Bittersweet. We get one from Cimarron 615, which includes members of the classic country folk rock band Poco. They have a new album out called Same Sky, and the song we played was called Praying to St. Rita. We played one from Buffalo Traffic Jam called Luckiest Man Alive

from their new album, Pictures of You. And we started that set with friends of the show, Big Little Lions, a single called My Home. You're listening to WHRW Binghamton, and we're just going to keep on going. Coming up next month is a new album from Susanna Hoffs of the Bangles, and the album is going to be called The List. And this is the first single from that. It's called Casablanca.

0: All right, and that's a brand new one from Wynonna, and that one is called Am I Missing Out? And that's from her upcoming album, The Hard Truth. We played one from Jeffrey Halford and the Healers called Rhythm of the Rails from their album Used Parts. We get one from Andrew Saw with H.C. McIntyre called Lavender Cowboy, and that's from Andrew's upcoming album American Rough. We played one from Phil Magiria called Ghosts of Bellemeade Boulevard from his album The Millionth Mile. We get one from Lisa Bouchel featuring Amanda Shires and Larry Campbell, A Light to Come Home To from Lisa's album Vandals, Thieves, and Lovers. We get one from Monrovia called Field Song from his album Bloodline. Before that was a single from Evan Honer called Jersey Giant. And we started that set with one from Susanna Hoffs called Casablanca from her album The List, which is coming out, I believe, next month. You're listening to Gummy Intro, Gummy Binghamton, and this is The Signal. And we got 3 hours left here before Scotty K takes over with the rhythm of Binghamton. And let's do the promos and such for the hour. And then we will come right back and we will get some more great music from all kinds of Americana artists right into your ears, right into your brain, and hopefully right into your heart.
1: 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I'm Charleston Heston. WHRW, the thing you're listening to, takes pride in the quality of its community broadcasting. Feedback about the program. Who wrote this script? This is like worse than Planet of the Tractors. That's what it was originally called, you know. Planet of the Tractors. I was let go of by John Deere. But they couldn't use that because John Deere had not paid them. And I said, this is a terrible script, Maury. And they said, well, we can turn it to apes. And I said, okay. And where was I? Oh, yes. Feedback about our programming can be directed to the station by calling upon your telephonic device, 607-484-7905, or by contacting feedback at whrwfm.org. This is award-winning actor and dead person, Charleston Heston, reminding you, feedback is good, and so is America. So tonight, before you bow down in bed, make sure your knees hit the floor and pray to that great and glorious red, white, and blue, because she is watching over you just like me. I'm Charleston Heston. I'll shut up now. Where's my vodka?
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0: From the strange alternate universe where your friend Jackie is my dad. I finally, last night, I'm only 4 years late, saw Doctor Strange and the Multiverse of Madness. And I have to admit, any multiverse where your friend Jackie is my dad is madness. Just saying. You're listening to Gumby and Chuck Gumby Binghamton. This is The Signal. Let's do a little, let's get a little twangy here with some bluegrassy stuff, or at least bluegrassy adjacent stuff. And we're going to start with the legends, the Skeet Canyon Rangers. It's a song called Babylon Stone.

0: There's gold brick refuge in the devil's den.
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Here's a live one from the Ben Gage Trio called Low Down Dirty from their album Live at Nama General Store. I need to go there and get me some general goods. I don't know, that sounded funnier in my head. Rodney Crowell was before that from his new album Then Again. And on that track is the late, great Guy Clark, Are You One of Us? Before that, we played one from Foggy Otis called Summertime, Summertime. That was a single that came out in the last week or so. We played one from Laura Lynn Gossett featuring Rhiannon Giddens called Anna Lee from the album How Many Moons. We played one from Arlen Roth called A Good Woman's Love from his album Bluesgrass. We did one from Nick Chandler and Delivered called Old

0: Devil's Dream from their album Look For Me. And we started that set with the Skeep Canyon Rangers, Babylon Scone from their album The Next Act. You're listening to Gumby Intro, Gumby Binghamton, and let's just keep rolling right on here. So the next album is Hope Levy sings Connie Converse. And if you want to read a really interesting story, Connie Converse was a folk singer who disappeared in 1974 and was never really tracked down. And it's been the last few years that her legacy has really been revived. Anyway, this is Hope's tribute to Connie Converse, and the track we're going to play appropriately for Connie and her disappearance is called Roving Woman.
1: People say a roving woman is likely not to be better than

Well, hello there. This is Jimmy Stewart. And when I'm not off offending demons in the afterlife, I'm listening to WHRW Binghamton.

0: And that was Corey Arsenault and the Zydeco Fusion Band. A little Zydeco music there for you. That was a song called Accordion Man from his album of the same name. We played one from Emmett Morris called Can't Win Half from his album The Old Way. We did one from Sherry Cothran called Blue Suede Boots. That was a single that came out recently. Before that was Nikki Kennedy, Gardenias, from her album, The Space in Between. We played one from Aaron Nathans and Michael Ronstadt. It was Aaron's birthday the other day. I think yesterday, actually. Midnight Sun, that's from their album Esperanza, which was number 2 on the folk DJ charts last month. Very exciting for them. I love those guys. Before that was a single from Sue Prosser called Mistaken Identity. We played one from Bruce Coburn called On a Roll from his upcoming album The Blood of Others. And we played at the beginning of this set. And we played at the beginning of that set Hope Levy, Roving Woman, from her tribute album to Connie Converse. 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And we got 2 hours left. Isn't that amazing? I hope you're enjoying what you're hearing. I'm enjoying sharing it with you. If you want to know more about the show, if you want to see playlists, things like that, you can go online to Facebook.com/signalWHRW, and that's where you'll find all the information about everything, playlists, when I do pop-up shows, sometimes random other stuff, not very often. 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All right, let's do the promos and such for the hour, and then we'll come right back and share some more great music. 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
1: Yes, sirree, Daryl. I've been protesting all week. We've been going out with the girls because we play the best folk music in town.
2: And we've been eating people.
1: Yeah, we've been eating people, too.
0: Well, golly, that sure sounds nice.
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4: Again, I must stress that WHRW does not in any way endorse cannibalism. You're listening to WHRW Binghamton, and this is The Signal. Let us continue on with some great music. Here's one from Elizabeth Cook. She has a new album out that is called Great Television. And this is a track that's called Girls of Atomic City. And

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You know, there's perverts always lurking around the corner. There ain't nothing but trash up in this town.

0: Thank you.
1: All right, and that's from the late, great Raul Malo with Forever and Ever, and that is his last solo performance before he went to the great gig in the sky last year, and the new album with that is called Bella Ciao, live in Nashville. Before that, we played one from Carrie Burdett called Don't Forget. Oh, the song was called Robert Goodbye.

from the album, Don't Forget. I really got gone backwards here. Before that, we get one from Sean Burns called I Do My Crying Alone from his album Better Off in Time and other songs for the dance floor. We get one from Waylon Payne called Darla from his album Wayward. Before that was Laura Hugo, Call Me, from her album Where We Go to Grieve. We get one from Chris Gantry called Catchphrase from his album Worth Every Nail. And we started that set with Elizabeth Cook, Girls of Atomic City, from her album Great Television. You're listening to WHRW Binghamton, and we got about an hour and 20 minutes left before Scotty K and the Rhythm of Binghamton. Let's see what else we can fit in here. Here is one from Danielle Nicole. Great new, interesting soul singer. I've played a couple of her songs over the last few months. She has a new album out called Fireflies, and this track is called Tug of War.

start in the world. My last job was in Taipei City with a good boss I still thank. I had a funny little student with Coke bottle glasses and his English name was Frank. He was younger than the other kids and he just looked confused most of the time. And I know a teacher really shouldn't have a favorite, but Frank, he was mine.

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And one day I raised my voice at him when he was daydreaming again. And of course he cried and I felt like a monster then. Well, kids have got their blind spots and their teachers try to solve them. And it can be hard to tell if you're helping them or just being part of the problem. And the whole world gets blurry when you're learning to see with a different eye. It's a good thing 4-year-olds keep asking us why. And if I knew Frank's Chinese name, I'd put it in this song and hope it finds its way to him somehow.

0: And that was Frank Mastro with Hanging On. That was a single that came out in the last few weeks. Before that, we played one from Jovan Webb called Every Time I Roll the Dice from his album Son of a Sinner. We played one from Alicia Blue called Hungry Ghost from her album Country Desire. We did one from Kenny Feinstein called I'm Here to Get My Baby Out of Jail. Sounds like an interesting situation there. It's from his album Lonesome L.A. Cowboy. We played one from Scott Cook called Frankie's Braids from his album Troubadourly Yours. I think he made that word up there. And we started that set with Danielle Nicole Tug of War from her album Fireflies. You're listening to WHRW Binghamton, and this is The Signal, and we are going to do the promos and such for the hour. We are here till 1 o'clock when Scotty K takes over with the rhythm of Binghamton, and which means if you don't like what you're hearing now, you'll be hearing very different music 1 hour from now, and that's the beauty of the free format. First, a message from our friends at King of the Hill.
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0: Yeah, we've got Dylan.
1: Yo, yo, yo, yo, yo! 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
3: Hey, Pac-Man, what's up?
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5: 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See ghosts. One day he'll get the help he needs. 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And this is The Signal. And we got about 53 minutes left in this show. Your next artists up here have been in the news for the last few weeks if you follow any of the latest music news. Twin Temple was supposed to open for Charlie Crockett, and then Charlie Crockett discovered that their onstage persona, at least, let's say their shtick, is that they are a satanic doo-wop group. And decided that he was going to dump them as an opening act. And I'm starting to think that was a little conspiracy, because ever since then, they've gotten more attention than ever. They've been around for 10 years now. They've gotten more attention than ever. They obviously got a lot of press when that happened. Now they are opening for Jack White. And they were a couple weeks ago on The Daily Show talking about their music and playing this song that I'm going to share with you now. Fun fact, before they were Twin Temple, Alexandra and Zachary James were both interviewed on this very show about their previous bands, which were Zachary James and the All-Seeing Eyes and Alexandra and the Starlight Band. And now they are really big. So if you listen to this show, you never know who you might hear that turn out to be. top tier Satanists, I guess. But they do have a new album coming out. This is a cool song. I do like their style. I don't know that I go for the whole Satanism thing, obviously. But I do like their style. And this is the track that they played on The Daily Show. It's called Haunt Me.

that was Volver Acelaya, a collaboration between Steve Earle and Los Lobos. And that was a single that came out earlier this week. Farai was before that with the Skill Drivers, Prayer for the People. That was another single that came out. Before that was Gooding with God Watches On from the album Osage. Before that was Two Runner, a song called Late Dinner from their album Porchlight. We played one from Tony Hanna called Easy on the Eyes, Hard on the Heart from her album Love It or Leave It. We played one from Ryman called Backroads from their album Growing Pains. Before that was Bronwyn with Johnny Ray from her album Rattling Bones. And we started that set with America's new favorite Satanists, Twin Temple, Haunt Me from their upcoming album, Doomed Lovers. You're listening to WHRW Binghamton, and Scotty K is on deck. He will be on the air in 23 minutes. And let's see what we can fit in here in the meanwhile. Here's one from Johnny Zarfati. It's been a long show, Scotty. Johnny Zarfati. And this song is called Twin Flame.

All right, ending the show with a little, well, not really ending it, but ending that set with a little Hawaiian-flavored music from Slack Key Ohana called My Ties in Paradise, and that's from their upcoming album, The Ohana Sessions. Before that, we played one from Brennan Weld called Two Gower Pistol from her self-titled album. Joby Riccio was before that, The Ridge, from her album Face the Feeling. We played one from Margot Silker called Little White Cross from her album of the same name. And before that, we started the set with Johnny Zarfati, Twin Flame. You're listening to Gumby Asia, Gumby Binghamton. This is the last show I am doing this summer. The summer schedule ends next weekend, but I will not be here. So this is the official last show of summer for me, and it's been fun. I'm sure there'll be some sign-up shows in there as well, but this is the last official show. So we're going to end with the official ending song for the summer, as I've gone the last number of years. This is called Summer's Gone by the Kinks. Enjoy. Be good, be safe. We'll see you in a few weeks. Bye.

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Good afternoon. My name is Scotty K. Once again, inside your radio for another edition of The Rhythm of Binghamton, this time for Saturday, August 8th, 2026. Right now it is 1:12 in the p.m. over 905 on the FM, and I will be taking you up to about 5 o'clock today with The Rhythm of Binghamton. Just a reminder, WHRW originates and we broadcast live from Binghamton University, and of course you can listen live online at whrw.fm. WHRW going strong here in Greater Binghamton since 1966. Scotty K going strong on WHRW since 1995. Hope you're having a great day so far. It's kind of partly mostly cloudy out, very humid, low to mid 80s. So typical summer weather here in Greater Binghamton. Hope your Saturday is going well so far. WHRW and the Rhythm of Binghamton is your source for your weekend party. Today I'll be spinning retro 1980s moving and grooving music for you on a Saturday afternoon here in Greater Binghamton. Today I started my show in music from Aretha Franklin, Jump to It. And coming up next, I got music from Go West. So you're going to want to keep it tuned to FM 90.5, WHRW, Scotty K, and the Rhythm of Binghamton up until 5 o'clock. 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

0: All right, FM 90.5 WHRW Binghamton. This is Scotty K. This is the Rhythm of Binghamton on this Saturday afternoon, August 8th, 2026. Right now it is 1:53 p.m., 7 minutes until 2. I'm on until 5 with the Rhythm of Binghamton. It's your source for your weekend party. We just heard music from Empress, Dying to Be Dancing. Before this, The Jets, Crush on You. The Gap Band, Outstanding. Janet Jackson, What Have You Done for Me Lately? And I kicked off that set by the late Tina Marie with Jammin'. WHRW originates and we broadcast live from Binghamton University. And you can listen live online at WHRW.fm. We've been going strong here in Greater Binghamton since 1966. Scotty K going strong on WHRW since 1995. Today I'm spinning 1980s Movin' and Groovin' Club Dance R&B Music for ya on a Saturday. Hope you're enjoying the show. All right, after a brief timeout and a couple of messages and a little bit of station business, I'll be back on the other side, and I'll be kicking off 2 p.m., this time starting off with music from NXS. That's coming up next. It's Scotty K, and it's the Rhythm of Binghamton. Keep it locked in. Enjoy.
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What's on your mind, Pure Energy? And before this, we heard Hot Streak Body Work, and I kicked off 2 p.m. with In Excess, The One Thing. My name is Scotty K. This is the Rhythm of Binghamton on this Saturday afternoon. It's 2:18 p.m. I am on until 5, spinning 1980s moving and grooving retro music for you. It's your source for your weekend party. Let's continue on. Here's music from Gwen Guthrie. This is Padlock.

0: All right, FM 90.5 WHRW Binghamton. This is Scotty K, and you are listening to the Rhythm of Binghamton on this Saturday afternoon, August 8th, 2026. Right now it is 2:54 p.m., 6 minutes until 3. I'm on until 5. It's the halfway point of my show. Today I'm spinning retro 1980s club dance, R&B, pop, moving and grooving music for you on a Saturday afternoon here in Greater Binghamton. It's your source for your weekend party. All right, we just heard music from Sharon Redd, Never Give You Up. Irene Cara before this with Flashdance, What a Feeling, the instrumental version. Sade with a Smooth Operator, The Human League with Human, and I kicked off that set with Gwen Guthrie, Padlock. Like I said, I'm on until 5 after a brief timeout, a little bit of station business. I'll be back on the other side, and I'll be kicking off 3 p.m. with music from Taylor Dane. That's up next. So keep it tuned to WHRW, Scotty K, and the Rhythm of Binghamton. Enjoy.
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This is Scotty K. This is the Rhythm of Binghamton on the Saturday afternoon. Spinning all 1980s today. Moving and grooving retro music for you. Your source for your weekend party. It's 3:27 p.m. I am on until 5. We just heard Nancy Martinez, Move Out. Daryl Hall and John Oates, Family Man, Kajagoogoo, Too Shy, Madonna, Holiday, and it kicked off 3 p.m. with Taylor Dane, Tell It to My Heart. Let's keep the moving and the grooving music going. Coming up next, it's Exposé. Come Go With Me, Scotty K on WHRW.

0: All right, FM 90.5 WHRW Binghamton. How about that? Bananarama, Cruel Summer. Yes, summer is slowly winding down, but we still got about a month and a half left of summer officially. And before this, we heard Alexander O'Neill with Innocent, Philip Bailey and Phil Collins, the Phil's Squared with Easy Lover, New Order, Bizarre Love Triangle, and it kicked off that set with Exposé, Come Go With Me. Right now it is 3:57 p.m., 3 minutes till 4. I'm on for another hour until 5. You're listening to The Rhythm of Binghamton on this Saturday, August 8th, 2026. And today I'm spinning retro 1980s, moving and grooving music for you. It's your source for your weekend party here on 90.5 WHRW. Hope you're all having a great day. Hope you're enjoying the show. And after a brief timeout, I will continue on for another hour, and I'll be kicking off 4 o'clock, starting off with music from the Spinners. It's all 1980s today. It's Scotty Kane. It's The Rhythm of Binghamton.
1: Evening, folks. I'm Vince.
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0: All right, FM 90.5 WHRW, Binghamton, New York. Right now it is 4:57 p.m., 3 minutes to 5. My name is Scotty K. You've been listening to The Rhythm of Binghamton since 1 p.m. on this Saturday, August 8th, 2026. My show is getting ready to wrap up at 5 o'clock. Hope you enjoyed the show today. I spun retro 1980s moving and grooving club dance R&B pop music for you on a Saturday afternoon here in Greater Binghamton. I wrapped up my show today with music from Jan Hammer. That's the Miami Vice theme from that show back in the 80s on television. Kashif. Before that, I Just Gotta Have You, Janet Jackson, The Pleasure Principle, Cheryl Lynn with Encore, Aretha Franklin, Who's Zoomin' Who, The Pointer Sisters, I'm So Excited, Freeze, I Owe You, and I kicked off that long set back at 4 o'clock with music from The Spinners, Cupid. Just a reminder, WHRW originates and we broadcast live from Binghamton University, and you could always listen live online at whrw.fm. All right, I'm scheduled to be on again 1 week from today. That'll make it Saturday, August 15th, 2026 at 1 p.m. with more of The Rhythm of Binghamton. Stay tuned next. Momentarily, I'll be switching over to WHRW In Between, which is already in progress. 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

Okay. How many of you are right now thinking about the Ed Lover dance? 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
3: 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But the worst thing is, if you smoke cigarettes, you could die early. And if you die, that will cut off possibly years that you could be spending brushing your teeth. So if you smoke, you get less time to brush your teeth. So remember, but don't smoke so you can live longer to constantly brush your teeth. This is Harry Wilson, the tooth janitor, with the public service announcement for WHRW Binghamton.

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2: During the spread of COVID-19, make self-quarantining your top priority. If you feel sick, if your children are sick, if you're an older individual, if you have a serious underlying health condition, or especially if someone in your home has tested positive for COVID-19, just stay home. Don't go to work, don't go to school, and make sure to contact your medical provider immediately. A message from WHRW.